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All the hits play here. The Weekend Throwdown with Jagger.

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Together, we're teaming up to raise early donations for our returning Radiothon in August, benefiting WVU Medicine Golisano Children's. 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

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Take advantage of those leftover 50% Friday deals. We've got Z-Bart, we've got IHOP, and more. They're half off. 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

0: Dave, what are your thoughts on a professional team named after a style of loose-fitting short pants that gather just below the knee?
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0: 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Question is this, why at any point in history would

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I'm Nikki Drake. Did you hear the rumors that Taylor Swift and Travis Kelce are selling tickets to their wedding? Yeah, not happening. So don't get caught by the scammers. 102 WVAQ.

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I'm Nikki Drake. I was just talking movies with some coworkers, and I've seen Backrooms. I haven't seen Obsession yet. Which one has been your favorite of the scary movies right now? 102 WBAQ.

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J-Lo's new rom-com Office Romance is apparently number one on Netflix, but like number 10 in our hearts. Like, it's got a 50% critic score. It's not doing great there. But people want to watch it for themselves. Make their own minds up. I respect it. Here's Rain Me In, 1 GWVAQ.

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Now, everybody from the 313, put your hands up and follow me. I don't know why. It gets in there and it never leaves your head. 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

0: Noah Kahn on the afternoon show, 102 WVAQ. Well, tonight you got game three, Spurs at the Knicks, Madison Square Garden, but then it's a whole mess because President Trump is going to go to the game. Now New Yorkers are like, wait a second, I got to get there like 4 hours early to pass through screening. Oh, they already hated him, now they hate him more. Here's Sabrina with Taste, VAQ.
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0: It's the Pop 2000 Tour, Saturday, July 11th at the Clarksburg Amphitheater, featuring early 2000s hitmakers like Chris Kirkpatrick of NSYNC, O-Town, B.B. 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